0: We got any scuba on this side?
1: We're zero located. Monitoring for scuba.
0: I'm fucking you.
2: You'll be able to about it. Looks like just as he talks.
0: You need the air. I'll advise personal there for 277.
3: No need for the air.
0: Time for a decision.

0: I was having, we're also with a gentleman. You can cancel for any of us.
1: Not for I will cancel fire and EMS. You guys want six? Negative seven.

0: Event 2717, also what you tell me.
1: Honda X3, cargo bios 207. The issue the ex girlfriend keeps walking by the college house, not doing issues with her. Lorraine Nicole last name wearing a black and white sweatsuit.
0: Okay.
2: Three zone.
1: 37, what?
2: You can send us McDonald's. 2 minutes outside.
1: 10-4, 275 Upper Falls with the ambulance and fire. 30-year-old male overdose.

Within the section 255 will be ambulance and fire. 970 Monroe Avenue, apartment 14. There is going to be a procedure safety premise warning for this location regarding multiple officer response to calls to this apartment. The caller, Stephen, had mental health issues and has had two large knives. Just go up the chest.

0: to be 235 for the burglar, 2011 East Main. Go ahead. Jennifer, the email threatening you to leave the location and description other than the red packet, blue jeans. And that was coming from the alarm company that they called.
1: Patrol 37, we're with them.

0: I will take care of that harassment at East End of the clerk meeting.
1: Jennifer, Black Nissan SUV was swerving following the caller. The caller said that they were signaling like guns, like they had them. No guns actually seen. Caller's not waiting.
0: All right, copy.

0: 9470
1: Monroe Avenue, apartment 14, Carter Way.
2: 265. It's all 65. We'll have that one.
1: 265 Central. That's where I'm going to be apartment 14. EMS is going through testing. 61-year-old male. The caller's name does match the name on the responder's safety card this morning. Mental health problems in the last contact with officers. Male answered the door with two large knives on its hips and refused to speak with officers. And EMS police state. Time Commander Drive in Thompson, 3 miles to the playground, the corner fight.
2: Two, six, seven, I can start.
1: 10-4, clear, goodbye. Two, seven, 10-4. And that's 3 males. First one, male black, unknown description. Another one's a white male, also unknown description. So the males walked away towards the back of the building on Sonic Manor Drive. Caller hung up, go for their call.

14 Campbell Street, along with EMS. 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
1: We are all set here. Can you send both cars 2844 also the details?
0: What was the other car? Because they're already off the job.
1: You want to face with me?

0: 263B, 336 Hill, please, for a check of welfare. Female in the area yelling.
1: Patrol 83, you can sign up for me, LVL suck.
2: You can see you got me from here.
0: 10-4.

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1: 225, 10-4. Is EMS cleared in? Is EMS cleared in?

0: 281.
1: Go ahead, 281.
0: I'll sit here myself until somebody won't take Campbell Street.
2: Two six three, I'm in the area.
1: 10-4.

0: got a message job. Somebody requesting information from the accident at Lake and McGee. Can I throw that in your box? Section 215, shots fire activation in the area. 250 Hazelwood Terrace, 14 rounds.
1: 215, I'll start.
0: 10-4, Carter, why?
2: 225.
0: 10-4.
2: Yeah, I found the female, and she does not want police assistance at all, so we're going to be all set.
0: And 215, just advice, we do have another call. Approximately 10 or more gunshots. Nothing female.

0: with the guys at the camera room in check, 530 Webster, and the camera at Bay and Webster as well.
1: Also 2835 with 213.

0: call on Hazel, please.
1: What about you, Trevor?
2: The address and hung up.
3: I was supposed to have school 33. I guess that's the last direction they were seeing running.
1: 145, I'm pulling up to the school. Looks like I got a couple of gentlemen matching the description of one. Possibly fleeing. I'll let you know.

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0: Sell from where?
1: Okay. Just crossed over Rufflin. Just out to the end.

0: Hand on Rosewood?
1: Yeah, she's one.
0: Where are you guys? Is he westbound on Hazelwood?
2: We're just hitting one in front of 220 Hazelwood right now.
1: Alright, left. You guys are good. Let's start a nitrate dog if we have one available. 220 Hazelwood is into the replication.
3: 220 Hazelwood times 2030. Going to be for the shot spotter at 188 Denver.
4: Go for it.

0: Mert, where are you guys?
1: In front of 220 Hazelwood. We got an extended magazine on the front lawn. Grab or is this going to be related to the reckless?
2: I don't know. We're still trying to figure it out.

0: 145. I apologize if I missed it, but do we have any nitrate dogs on it? All right, I got you.
1: Josh, what do you exactly do you think?
0: Could you come to 220 Hazelwood? Just meet us right in the front, please.

0: So far, we have one recovered handgun, but there's appearing to be a second outstanding.
1: All right, is that for the guy in Hazelwood or someone else?
2: Hey, Sarge, where was that that one handgun recovered at, location-wise?
3: It's at 220, but it's the long make for the extended that we have, so we're still looking for a Glock.
2: Okay, so more copies.

0: Patrol 35.
1: Patrol 35.
0: We got a tech assigned to this job, 10-4.
1: Negative, I'll start him.
0: For 250, please.
1: 10-4. 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
2: Technician 230.
1: 230, 10-4.

0: Five. 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
0: 10-4. Press and resume routine.

0: 25.
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0: 125. The people at the house, and based on the trajectory of the bullets, the shots might have been fired from the corner of Denver and Hazelwood. For the cars who have parked here at the corner, if we can move them out and shut down Denver from Rosewood to Melville for any traffic while we try to look for some casings, please.

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0: 10-4.

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1: Extended, what's your first?
0: 10-4.

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0: Stuff for the job card. Can you also mark in front of 132 Denver? We also have a what looks like a detached weapon-mounted light and more cases.
1: Not more.

0: Because the 26 on the to respond to 437 Emerson Street. Caller heard a loud boom 4 times. Thinks it was gunshots.
1: Excuse me, I'll take it. It was fireworks.
0: VA
2: 401 Alexander.
3: Yeah, there's someone you guys just sent me your two news information, please.

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1: 3 Alexandra, apartment

0: referral regarding the people we have in custody.
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1: Traffic stop. 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

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DJ Self, Trent Park and Dewey with Lincoln Hall Baker, 8016.

0: Pardon the 203 beats. Respond to 33 Natalie Street for the family trouble. Caller dropped off kids at grandfather's house. Came to pick him up in baby's father. And he jumped in the car and threw stuff in the car and slapped the caller. Responded to come on Lexington's black male dressed in all black with a tan rifle.
1: That's 211 and 211, we can take that. It should be all self stuff.
0: 10-4.
2: Just heard probably 6 or 7 loud pops with a cadence that sounds like fireworks, but it was definitely northwest of our location.
1: 21 Agnes Street. Chris Press has him rattled.
3: In the audio, you can hear the like sparklers go off for the fireworks.
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0: right around Hudson and Peckham, or Hudson and Fulette, yeah.
1: 99, 7, 10, 4. Can you add Mary Baker George 572? We got one egg on point.
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3: K96.
2: I think I exhausted everything over in this location. Is there anything else they need searched?
4: Hey, man, I'm good with this. Wind's all set. Then you should be good. Quinn?
5: Yeah, Hinman, I think we've pretty much exhausted it. We've done a yard-to-yard with officers on Denver north of Hazelwood. I think we're all set. Thanks for the help.
4: Okay.
0: I'm from Glenwood. What's your kill zone right now?
1: Out is going to be from Tacoma and the next house. I'm sorry, Tacoma and Lexington. And the vehicle's right in the intersection.
0: All right. We'll be pulling up here. All right, Sarah, left.
1: Okay, cool. Yeah, we're going to have to take the individuals out of the vehicle. The red vehicle right here. Towards that vehicle. Give me a second. So, Patrol 11, we have one prone out on the ground. Okay. He dropped, never was in his hand. And then there is two individuals occupying the vehicle. We need to take them out of the vehicle. And we still have the other one laid out in front.

block Lexington westbound and Key Terrace. Another car to block Lexington. Looks like we got a car there. Never mind.

the corner of Lexington and Tacoma. It's on the west side of the street. We got cars facing northbound. They're giving commands.

0: car.
1: They're calling one male back. And we got one male prone now at the corner of Lexington, Tacoma. There is an object near him. I can't confirm what it is.

0: my team over here at Lexington Tacoma, we're going to clear the car, driver's side. And we're also going to address the mail at the same time that's prone out. You guys copy that or did the initial call out?
1: Just forget, where is the guy prone out right now?
0: He's over right, just to the right of that sign, Tacoma and Lexington. We're going to move up, my team. You guys are going to hold and come off as we approach, and we're going to hold local coverage. You guys copy?
2: All right.
1: Can you call him back to you, or is he thrown past the car here?
0: We're just going to leave him prone out because of that object's near him. And then we're going to cover down the car and him. You guys just come off lethal coverage as we approach. You copy?
1: Crawl away from the object then, and keep your cover and address him. And just give him command and have him crawl towards you guys.
0: Okay.
1: We're going to stand by in the car. We're not going to move up on you guys. Just keep your cover, have him crawl towards you, and let us know how you make out.
0: Okay. We're going to have him crawl towards the sidewalk, therefore going towards Lexington.

0: Patrol 35.
1: Patrol 35.
0: Yeah, put me on scene 111 Webster.
1: 10-4.
0: I'm all set.
1: 10-4.
2: Cover him. Sounds like it's better if you guys call him. I guess I'll have to get closer to us.

0: That's section B237, damage interval, only B7 earned.
1: Can you go to channel 4? No. Matt, can you go to 14?
2: Just so you guys are aware, I'm going to bring them all the way over here, so it's going to be a minute.

0: Yeah. When we go to take him into custody, you guys are going to cover the car. Copy?
1: I copy. We'll cover the car. I'm going to move with the team on the driver's side then. If you pull him back towards that tree, is that good?

0: and you want us to take over coverage on the car.
1: The cars that are on Lexington, just west of Tacoma. What we're going to do is once those guys in custody here, the cars that are on Tacoma, we're going to clear the car from the driver's side on a single side approach with a button hook. I need you guys to take a few steps back to the west, so that way we're not muzzling anyone. And then once there's enough cops up over here, we're going to clear it in the case.
0: Copy. Do you guys need any more cops?
1: One more or two more, you guys.
0: We'll make our way over from the sun. That's nice, too. On the west side.

McCarthy, 231 B, to respond to 1032 we have. Apartment 2 for the family trouble. Caller's sister and child's father are arguing. Cars in the 215B to respond to 223 Adams Street for the family trouble. Group of family members fighting inside.

and Lake Carson at 251 Beach, respond to Lake and Albemarle for the job that was hit by a vehicle, live but injured.

0: speed to respond to the 7 block of North Washington Street for the harassment. 3 to 4 males harassing someone in a white Jeep.
1: Patrol 83, we got that also.

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1: Go ahead, 200.
2: Added on Adams, myself, and 203 start numbers.
3: Three five. Check up there, 253 Alexander Street. I guess they're all set up. Take care of it.
1: And guns were involved, and then said her mother was believing and asked what happened. Unsure if even was shot or not.
4: One-one-three, if anybody from a CS monitor, if you can check the press shop spotter. And 113, assuming no calls from citizens for this?
1: That is correct.

0: some kids playing.
1: LP, I just checked to press shots for a message.
0: Happy night.
2: Sure if we might have had a gun or a gun.

0: 213, no, looking through the card, it just says that people are saying somebody's shot, that mom is shot, and people are shooting. Nothing as far as description, though.
1: 143, I see you got voicemail on call back time to you. Could we try another time or two, and you can add me to that job, please?
0: 10-4.
1: We're pulling up.
0: Sorry, you want the air?
1: For now.
0: Where's all the air?

0: Plan Section B 207, Check Welfare, Rock City, LLC, 1616 North Glen.
1: Fair County, where's Andy Ellie caller at?
2: They're all coming off of towers, Canal Street Tower, Tremont Street Tower. Nothing directly at this location. 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

0: And it's actually B265, customer terminal, number 17, Monroe Ave.
1: Copy, we're talking to the person who says was the caller.
2: Copy that.
0: Okay.
2: All right, MR 35.

0: 273, go again.
1: Adventure Place, sorry.
0: Male and a female fighting. Sounds physical. 30 Venture Place on the fourth floor. Another car?
1: 243.
0: 243. Genesis Junction 273. Got the ambulance coming over to 125 St. Paul for the 1-year-old that's throwing off.
2: 1-year-old, I think the American handled that without the police. They can advise.
0: And is that 143 or 113 calling it out?
2: 113.
0: Happy, thanks, sir.

0: find something. You can send me 3071. I'm also at the details.
1: Have one.
2: 327 out the way.
1: 227, 10-4.

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0: 2577.
1: Time for it. 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
1: 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Keep it also.
0: 91, 10-4.

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1: Does that work?

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0: 203, you can send that to 213.
1: 203, 213. You can open the line with Nell Young in the background for a female to open the door.

MV247 Medicine at 1053 St. Paul Street. Caller says her axe has a bat. That is at the location.

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1: For 93 Holbrook, family travel caller sent a mail at the location is argued with her dad refusing to leave. The black male, this is Dredge, dark colored hoodie, was outside. Mobile car for the backup.
2: So, from the unit.
1: 277,

0: 125.
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2: Trouble 7, you back.

0: Sure, one nine seven.
1: Which one was seven?
0: If you send me 296, I'll have the details. Bye-bye.
1: 227 as well.

0: C03, we're all set.
1: 03, all set.
2: He's only 3133. I'm also the detail.
0: Temper. Mobile car to ride by the 267 Port London North. No suspicious.
3: 247.
0: 247.
2: I have 257.
0: Okay, 257. 247 will shoot, sir.

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1: Send me 3091 also with the details.
0: Cover. 247, print it back up.
1: Yeah, sure.

0: where you can take the 48 Seabrook buses.
1: That's my couple cars to take 48 Seabrook Street.
0: Control 37, we'll start with that. Two guys.
1: Control 37, test my cumulative and saying they have some time on it. Paul was having issues with a 17-year-old son. The son had a knife and was tried to stab the caller's tires. He has since put

0: 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We'll both set up for super.
1: 247 and 277, 10-4. Patrol 370, 135.
0: Copy, you can send this unit to priority.
1: I've got a family trouble at 187 Ernst Street.
0: Nope. 237, can you commit to that primary?
1: 237, 10-4.
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0: 927, go ahead.
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0: Is that Lincoln, Sam, Tom, 2515?
1: Lincoln, Sam, Tom, 2515.
0: Copy.

Genesee Section B, 263, check the welfare, 250 Exchange Boulevard. One for the neighbor to 183 Lyle Ave, apartment 2. It's 287, then check the welfare, 60 Elizabeth Street.

271 with the ambulance and the fire department. Lake Gavin stuff says that she was a child's father. He took off southbound. The caller and their baby were maced. Nine 917 7 7 4.

0: 125 for that job at the psych center. 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
1: I'm going to have an admin check on them.
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She should be waiting outside in that parking lot.

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0: 291 10 Park, 121 copy.
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0: Send me 250 Exchange Boulevard.
1: Older white male, black hoodie, gray pants. 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Hurry, go by.
0: 253.
1: Number. Anyone copy? Copy. Two, six, three, Adam.
0: 263.
1: I'm going to start the ambulance for that 5 months old. That's 6443 Broad Street.
0: Two seven three, I'll back.
1: Never.

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0: You can start in 203 feet for the burglar alarm 25 to Kira.
1: 10-4.
2: She's running program to

0: 10:30 Dewey Ave, and your beat apartment 2 for the family of trouble. Her sister and child's father are arguing.
1: So 241
0: 10:04. The sister's a female Hispanic, last name wearing all black. No black, last name wearing all black as well. I'm doing issues with them. Who's this one, bud?
1: You send me the last street.
0: 45 Mill Street, the ambulance. 31-year-old male, got pain in his leg, was an assault. Thinks maybe that happened a week ago.
1: Sorry.
0: Three.
1: 123, go ahead. I'll start Flip Berg, I'm
0: home staff. 10-4, go by with 123.
1: 223.
0: 10-4, caller response one on the back door through the cameras that the male is ripping the screen door off. Also a, sorry, it's a white male on unclothing, possibly black and white.
1: 203, I'll ride by Boston 35.
0: And the caller and their two kids are inside.
2: Mike, it's a female outside with a knife threatening people.
0: Probably can't see everything.
3: 243, you can add me.
0: 10-4. Leave you on or 45?
3: You can leave me on for now.
0: 10-4. 257, can I block them? 127.
1: I got the camera up. Cameron, stop moving the camera. That female does have a knife in her right hand. She's at the storefront right now. She's carrying a blue shopping bag, black jacket, light-colored jeans, black boots. She's got a gray hoodie up. It's a larger kitchen knife. It's in her right hand.
4: Can't remember you around channel two there. I don't hesitate for you.
1: Bag on.
0: Yeah, I'll let channel one down with this measure.
1: You're close. She's just mobile around the parking lot, and I'll keep letting you know where she goes. She's now walking southeast out of the parking lot, now down the roadway, east on north.

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0: 35. 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
1: Mm-hmm. 1-7, I copy you of 6 cars. 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
1: I'm in 14 Westridge and Flintstone Westridge. 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
2: 25
1: from
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1: 275.
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1: 255, 10-4. And for your card, they're responding to 700 South Goodman. Description is a black male, brown jacket, jeans, with a big knife. They're saying the male left the location on foot. He's run into a gas station across the street.
5: Mm-hmm. Or maybe two other people also. I'm just confused.

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0: 135. Could you signal admin, please?
1: Oh, it's charged for suspicious on Mount Reed.
2: Okay, so for 834 Mount Reed, it was going to be for the vehicle that keeps going up and down the street. Unknown sedan, color sedan.
0: Just sitting down for a night. Looks like we've got EMS staged on this.

It links actually with EMS. I'm sorry, it links actually with PIC. They're heading over to 21 Atwell Street for the 49-year-old mouse that walking up and down having a psychic.

0: They're trying to get someone to cover a type of welfare for one of our employee members' mother. 382 Pullman Avenue. They haven't spoken to her since yesterday.
1: We can bring from our current group to ask you authorized to make an offer.
0: Well, tonight is for one.

party, 1055 Lake Avenue. 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Looks like a person is trying to take wood from a construction site.

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1: Very high ground crew.
2: 213-1045, Renfro is going to be two people wearing dark clothing taking the wood in the car.
3: 273.
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0: Give me the larceny. Okay. 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
1: 213-1045, Renfro. 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
2: 217.
1: 217.

Brooklyn section, looks like Lake section is looking for a little help, but sent to locate male and an 11-month-old that were involved in a family trouble macing. Number 18 or 50 Fairbanks, even though number 15 Fairbanks is the job location.

0: 127. Can you bring that 45? Clarify the address. I need to check.
1: 127, a lot of background there, but the job card says 15 Fairbanks Street. But they want you to check 18 or 59, I'm being told now on the back here. 18 or 59 for this male. Drives a black Chrysler.

0: 43 East Avenue for the caller that requested to speak to an officer and hung up. Call to, or a car to backfill advice, please.
1: 275, I'm with them.
0: 75, thank you both.
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1: Oh, okay, so far.
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1: Turn 91. 91, go ahead.
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0: 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You can please put us in Grape Street again.
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0: Adam, you can send me 1756 or fill in the alarm, please.
1: Okay, thank you. Is Charlie still on? Because I've got an MVA at 931 South Clinton Avenue that's been holding for him for 6 hours. Okay, crickets.
0: 265, Adam. You can throw it in my box. I'll take care of that.
1: Okay, thank you.

0: And I need a bag for 265 on that 1756 North Common burglar.
1: 275, I'm with him.
0: 75 with him, thank you. And was that 235 calling you, I'm sorry?
1: 225, officer, 485, I shoot.
0: 225, thank you. 85 Arch Street, family trouble. Carter back, 225, please.

0: 155. I'll go with a small.
1: 155 on the back. Thank you, sir.
2: 205. I can back 225.
1: 205. Thank you. 155. You want me 35?
0: I can block away. It's all right.
1: Thank you.

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1: Just keep on, go ahead.
0: Like that.
1: Okay, no, sir. It's going to be 1055 Lake Avenue, apartment 31, third party call, male versus female.
2: Okay. 231.
1: Yeah.

0: Yeah, AMR, excuse me, AMR inquiring if they're needed. That's all right. No big deal. Thank you.
1: Us, Maine, at Montgomery, Lincoln, King Sam, 5565, all of us.

you want to make Avenue jobs. The plant that Pena started now, and they said it's approximately a 719-meter radius, put it in the southwest corner of the parking lot of Mount Vernon Baptist Church, 351 Joseph.

0: and a broadcast extenuating missing person out of Lake Section. Apparently the ping is putting it in the southwest corner of the parking lot of the Mount Vernon Baptist Church, 351 Joseph. Okay, 287 is going to go check the 351 Joseph Ave. Carter back, till advice.
1: Mm-hmm.
0: 227, thank you.
1: 247.
0: Oh, 47, my bad.

0: You can send me if you don't have any questions.
1: Okay, 10-4 is going to be at the, looks like the 10-4 from Westridge commercial. Okay.
2: So, A1.

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1: 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What was the second street?
0: School Alley.
1: Or another car?

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1: One 47 on Fairbanks.

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0: Very good, thank you.

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1: All right, 275, 265, taking the family trouble, number 60, Linden Street, the upstairs apartment. So the one of the persons involved has a history of hallucinations and violence.
0: Copy.

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1: 221-6, 73 Dewey.

0: regardless of what traffic or getting an accident, no solid run traffic.
1: So they are going to take off on your home.
0: He's right here.
2: Go for it.
0: Two forty one, you still in the air? For the air, we need a car to block in Lexington, no southbound traffic. Dewey and Brandwood, no northbound traffic.
2: We are. If I want that far.

0: I'm parking Dewey. I just wanted to drop off going with Dewey.
1: I
2: can drive and park.
3: Yeah, I'm not going with Dewey.
2: No injuries, huh? At which point?
3: What are you doing? No, over 9 o'clock. For now.
4: Okay, very good.

0: driving park in Dewey shut down? Is that one of the points?
1: That'll be some point.
0: Point is not everything shut down. It's Lexington and Dewey.
2: Checking your status on Elverson. Okay.
3: All set, thank you.
2: All set, thank you.
0: There's northbound traffic already shut down.

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1: Okay, my RNG to the right, like 10-4, 5-3-1, or do you have a drive?
2: Copy for the officer.

0: and whether it's King, Henry, Tom, 4555, it was apparently a hit and run.
1: '67 beat the Family Trouble. 233 Arbutus.

0: 1-3, go ahead.
1: Yeah, that might have actually been 2-1-3 piping up for Colvin and West. It looks like 2-2-3 might be up on Dewey Avenue.
0: Oh, okay. 7-4. Thanks.
2: Okay.

0: I have a tech available.
1: 280.
0: 280, headed over to 672 Dewey Avenue for the Fleet MBA.

0: 5. Yes, ma'am. Signal admin, please. Thank you.
1: 265. Clear in the rig, please.
0: Ambulance clear in. Thank you. Section 247B for the unknown problem. Have a somebody arguing. 64 Huntington Park.

0: 7 checking car status there in St. Paul. You guys all right?
1: Yeah, we're working on it. We're trying to gain compliance.
0: 10-4.
1: This is half only. She's yelling at us the window.
0: Turn on a job, Kirk.
2: On two of the cars on this Dewey job. Can we check a little bit north, further north from this job and see if there was any other vehicles that were struck? Okay, 10-4, because it looks like there's fluid further north of the scene here. See if this vehicle struck anything else before it got here.

Clinton Section 227B, 320 Weaver Street. Female believes she sees somebody in the backyard, but it's too dark.

suspend section 287B for the auto crash notification with no response. 198 Cumberland.

0: for that criminal mischief there in St. Paul. Do they have a direction to travel?
1: They do not, just like any other description was on it.

0: on his team. There's a country where we're signing over, but now they're saying that there's people throwing things right across the street from him and yelling.
1: That's crazy. Well,
2: 11-92-5. Clinton section 267, be Portland or Clifford Avenue for the family trouble.

0: like negative on both sides. Travel 1 is the line.
1: 2131 on 1190.
0: 2134. Keeping that out.

0: 135.
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0: You got it.
1: Thank you.

0: 235. Car accident notification was on Cumberland, correct?
1: We just switched direction right now. It's like, you do have one for Cumberland and Joseph versus Annie Ellie for the auto crash notification.
0: Copy. Why don't you just throw me on it? The car just moved over. They're going to exchange information and go from there.

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1: 10-4.
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0: Clinton Section 7, Perry, please. Lifeguard, can I?
1: 217,
0: you're not making it. You're going to surf for which job?
1: 50 Freeman.
0: Request for trouble at 50 Freeman, 10-4. Carter back.
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0: 227, 10-4.

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2: 275 bucks.
1: B31.
0: SP31, are you just not there? At Coleman and West Avenue.
1: Copy, can you attest to the job?

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1: Colvin West.
0: Happy SD31.

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Still holding the 64 Huntington Park job for the domestic. The request for any EMS. They're staged.

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1: Winteroff and Bay on Winteroff with Ohio tag King William Zebra 3890. It's on a Ford Focus.
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0: No, 9-1-5.

0: I'm reporting that 83 and a possible can go call back just to confirm that the call is at 104, sir.
1: Another car?

0: Yeah, keep the forestry on your his report. I can take that back up.
1: Okay, 10-4.
2: Three. 123, copy. Yes, cancelable, Lieutenant. I'll take that back up.
1: 123, 10-4. 113, copy.
0: I did, and I appreciate it.

0: coming from the unit. Just the last one.
1: Okay, 10-4. What's the
0: thing, Kyle? 10-4, copy. Thank you.
1: Yeah, 273, there was no answer on that.
0: Copy. Yeah, he said he's going to the quarter street, so I'll play the area. See if I'm just like that. We're all set here in St. Paul. We're in both current 20th and Park. We'll be on scene in like 2 seconds.

0: 220 Weaver Street, I'm coming to details the best.
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0: 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I know their description.
1: Our description, it does appear they know him. I said it's a dispute over social media. We're still on the line with them getting descriptions out.
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1: 227-10-4, you're going to be looking for a male black, just braids, 25 years old, black jacket, black pants. 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
1: Two two seven, we're up.
0: 227 on scene.

0: Need to take a plate. Mary Charlie Henry 8529.
1: Want part of back?
2: Three.
1: That was 233.
2: 273.
1: 273, talk for
0: I'm not controlling right now. We'll be on third.
1: Go for it.

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2: Native. 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
1: Good morning.
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0: Yes, I'm a domestic.

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Austin Street, Ed, Mary Ann, Edward 7992. It's unoccupied.

0: 3. Hit this report.
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4: Of course.

0: 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Five 10-4 for the domestic 845 on bay. Looks like it is physical. 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Go back to 05.
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1: Before you start for trailways, let me warn you.

Franklin cars beat 201 for the suspicious at 3758 Lake Avenue. Cars in a secluded location reporting a vehicle idling near the driveway. About 120 West Mountain Tile Father, quarterback involved.

0: two of us.
1: Hurry on, Morgan.
0: First start to Culver and Grand.
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0: Two zero five, are you guys all set?

0: 973 for the burglary alarm activation at the Temple Bar and Grill, 109 East Avenue, from the front office.
1: Would that check the welfare and mail box?
0: 373-10-4, Carter back 3, standing up.

0: Simmons. Just 151 detained at 231. 225 administering 15 Mayberry. Caller's roommate has a knife and is attempting to break in his room. The caller has children in the room as well.
1: 225, I'll start.
0: Alright, so white male, no age, no other description. Now the card of

0: after the car is going to Mayberry. 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I'm not sure what that means. But there's two adults, two children, and the daughter is on the roof attempting to escape.
1: Car's blowing up right now.

0: 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Here's the air request. You know, supposed to be inside with a knife.
1: All car soldiers.

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1: 135, I copy. 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
1: 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You guys do the channel.
2: If you want to go to the channel for now, that probably work out. Move the other channel to 4.
0: 135, copy.

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1: Anything in place? All right. Dispatch, you can probably 35 fire. Just keep EMS staged.
0: Copy. Cancel fire and start EMS.

0: 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No more.
1: Very Atlantic, so we need to put a face.

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They've been responding to Goodman, Associated Beat, 215-172 Rosewood Terrace for the burglary of someone attempting to break in.

0: Yeah, I got an unsecured door here at this location. I'll be on 5 for a contact.
1: 10-4, do you want here?
0: I'll order with you right now.
1: 10-4, we're

0: over to Rosewood Terrace. Caller can still hear the suspect outside trying to kick in the door. Caller has four children in a room and locked in the door.
1: Copy.
2: Turn that, please.
0: 143-10-4. Last unit 10, angle 177.
1: 77.
0: 7-1. 7-1.
3: 7-0-2-7-4.

71131. I work for Red, mostly a Nissan. I was unable to see the occupants inside. I think it's related to her child's father, order of protection against them.

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1: Thank you.
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Daughters at the location with a knife.

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1: 203.
0: Ashfield Center seems like the problem. Parties are leaving, but keep to the plate. Michigan plate. Edward X-ray Frank, 9390.
1: Not for, just confirming it was a Michigan plate.
0: For Michigan plate.

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1: Two three ten four, card back.
2: 233.
0: 3310-4.

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It was supposed to be returned.

0: 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It's a New York plate. 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
0: I'll put your docket. Let me move it out.
1: 1557.
0: You can take the channel back also.
1: Okay.
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1: Negative.
0: They keep

0: section, the Jabbani Mass Empire, driving Park Avenue and Dewey Avenue for the Toyota Tundra. The unresponsive driver.
1: For some world, fuck.
2: 447, copy.

0: 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Or something, a male came into the house that they were running and kicked them out. He just did 291 Champlain Street. 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
1: 253.
0: 253 Champlain.

0: 1891. 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
1: We can take Draven Quackenberry.
0: Yeah, it's moving a ton through an unresponsive driver. Engine 10 was in the area, so I had nothing showing.
1: Copy.

0: You can tell this very much.
1: The Sunny Park Avenue. He just turned at SOS. Like it was sitting with someone who was arguing. I never seen he got a signal.
0: We have nothing showing us right now. We'll be on 5.

0: Simmons session, section B, 225, suspicious, 15 Mayberry. Caller received a call from someone else at the location 15 minutes ago. They were saying they were being held hostage with an ex. What a time.
1: That's probably related to my car. You can do the outsourcing right off.
0: Is there another car to head that way just in case?
2: Williams, why don't you give the caller a call back, see what she says.
1: Copy.

0: High five.
1: One high five.
0: We just did a call back to the original caller who's confirming that this is not true of him being held hostage. It should be awful.

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1: 1-5, sound it.
0: 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It's going to be, it looks like the Paula Jahira argument, so it looks like they're already calling another car. Five five ten four. I guess the call is going to be here. The person yelling on the inside, and the person outside screaming, honking the horn.
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0: And this is Central Missouri, Sec 45 East Broadway, from a 4 feet maker. 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I'm looking for a black male named Willie Adams. I have brown and yellow jacket, brown pants. 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Is that right, man?
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0: Sunny Greenhills.
1: Cover 2154 as well. 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
1: 215, send it to Ranch.
0: Yeah, so we're looking for a green SUV behind the rental center.

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0: 24/7. 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
1: Captain Sebastian, 792 Norton Street, 27th Street.

0: for secondary problems with Cat's Father, there is an order of protection involved, even a red knee stun. Artifact 147.
1: 277, you can cancel it, boss. I'll take it.
0: 277.
2: Go by with them. 247's with me.
0: Yeah,

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1: Yeah, if he has everything he needs, he's all set.
0: Alright, he's leaving now.

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0: Good morning. 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
1: Copy. 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
1: Two six seven, I'll take the alarm, I'll let you know.
0: 267, 10-4, coming from the entry, exit, and interior.
2: 217.
0: 217?
2: 207, I'll take the alarm.

0: 135. Okay, Ms. Apologies.
1: It was.
0: You had a plate of Mary, David, Nancy, 5313. And the other is going to be Lincoln Union, Frank, 5255.

Including my V235. Oh no, we have some off there. We have 1079 first.

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0: 275 acres.
1: 275.
0: It's 3.5. All some of the details are too bad.
2: One 35. Goodman Station, officer 21. Sorry, 2418 St. Paul Street. Are extenuating missing persons probably going to be here?
1: I'm here. We'll call you chart 418 St. Paul. 135 is extenuating.
3: Two zero five.

0: 115 University Ave.
1: Control, that's very sunny. I'll let you know.
2: We'll take Bay Street with 207.
3: There's no one main entry.
4: What do you have in for that car coming to St. Paul? It's probably, you'll see my car parked on St. Bridget. The entrance is by the truck loading doors.
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0: Kevin Carthy, 285 for the customer travel. Male refusing to leave at McDonald's, 1422 Mount Hope.
1: Julie, if I have any sense of me, I'll be able to sell that and throw that horn in my box.

You can send me the alarm on these tabs. Looks like it's request canceled. Also.

0: 26, section B241, Lexington Avenue and Lee Road. Caller says a blue sedan is chasing a silver Toyota heading towards Mount Reed. Caller says the person in the blue sedan had a tire iron in their hand.
1: B241 is 251.

0: 41. 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Are you willing to go out there, or you want me to have him come back into the city?
1: I'll take it.

0: Tennessee, section 8273 to trespass. All the vested apartments, 101 Franklin Street for the homeless male and the fuel shouting at everyone.
1: Patrol 7310.
0: Patrol 7310. Right, go away. Feedback, Patrol 7310 Franklin Street.
1: I'll be outside.

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1: Okay.

0: Have anything?
1: Good, maybe 225, holding down with the MS, 1 Circle Street at the Pike Company for a 50-year-old male marked with salvo laying on the floor, unknown problem. He is constant breathing.
2: C-35 with a boss's permission, can you hear my advice?
1: Casper Circle, I'll acknowledge that.
3: 145, that's fine.
1: Thank you.

0: been incarcerated at the MS at 1 Circle Street. The caller was requesting police, thinking the mail might act up. Then we got another call from a third party that told the receptionist that the mail came inside saying that he needed a ride. I was now sitting on the floor, and the caller wanted to call police receptionist. It was a good idea. Now the caller's not able to hold the receptionist again.
1: 235, just on his side.

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Plus, his phone is hacked, and his internet is blocking him from speaking with real officers.

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1: By the parking garage.

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0: 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I've got 267 with me.

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0: Dangerous condition, 490 eastbound, Mount Reed, from the disabled vehicle blocked the left lane.

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1: Copy, all set. 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
1: That's Avenue C is in Charles County Avenue for a house on fire.

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0: 4800. 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
3: 9-4. 69, I'm going to attempt to step out with her at Pleasant and Clay.
0: Yeah, she's jogging across the street. 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
0: Charges on her. 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
1: Versus the white female resident, ongoing issues. She's screaming at everyone in the lobby now. Great hoodie and black pants.
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0: there's 251 Vikes activity and 710 Lake Ave at Tops. I think it's a drug.
1: 291
0: 291, they're in a repo vehicle, occupants who bought drugs, and they're using it in the Chevy Malibu with Florida plates, now leaving on Drive Marjorie 3.

0: Yeah, that customer trouble at 200 East Ave was taken care of. I already dispersed them. I got another 78 mid-block off Gibbs Street. I gotta go do it now.
1: All right, there's NSA Christmas.

0: 12255, we'll start for Annandale. 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We're on scene right here. 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
1: 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History of being violent.

0: I need an extra strength, isn't it? 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P&L ceiling penny operation. Paul, Dennis. You buy one, or is it Paul, Dennis?
1: Well, sir.
2: You've had very happy.

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1: Father vs. Spouse Physical.
2: You want that off there?
1: Quarterback 215 to Hazelwood Terrace. Was that what you call?
3: 285 from the PSV.
1: 10-4. Female half is a Sheree Lewis, 26-year-old black female, wearing a gray background.

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0: Wait, Animal Control, 103 Block of Sylvester Street for a white pit bull chasing people, no collar or leash.
1: 247, my mistake. I shouldn't be in service. I'm at court. Can you please put me out of service?

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1: Got it.

0: Jessica, you fight reading all night in Wellington to the males up and down the block, checking doors.
1: Hey, Jess, I'm watching out where I'm near you.
0: Yeah, this is 15 minutes ago. Please don't take your report, but 10 to 15 minutes ago, three young male blacks going over the house and checking doors. You didn't see them well. Right now, walking through and left on the Wellington.
1: And I'll advise.
2: Sorry, sir, I can go over.
0: There's 213 on my way.
3: Two eight five up to you.
1: 285

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0: buttons actually read 287 for the check the welfare in front of Family Dollar, 189 Portland Avenue, female outside asking for help.
1: I guess that's too bad.
0: 227,

0: for electrical West Avenue, City of Yelling Philly Strength of Staff, and no additional engine questions.
1: Two 15 Carcetus.
2: We're working on it, but we should be all set.

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1: Missing person on back, please.
2: Super 574. 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
1: 11:33. 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
0: I see. 20-year-old daughter didn't come home. She lives here in the Fulton. 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
2: Hi, 23.
1: I'll take question. If this is a request to cancel on it, I'll check the area.

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0: Some more.
2: Two 9-1 as well. 9-1.

0: She was taking like 25 credit sheet for the fight, but now it's hitting a female inside a black Nissan Altima with sort of a...
1: DMP 23 said. 23, we're looking at it.

0: 235 for the Family Trouble, 205 East Main Street, Winton Third, Tower E as a Baker, apartment 806. Hello, Mrs. Cousins.
1: 235, taking off. 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
1: Number one, the change is 1122. So where are you with her? Right, Danny's

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0: probably one or two cold ones. 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

0: 251, hold it down with EMS, Dewey Ave and Ravine Ave. A 40-year-old female walking on the street bleeding, unknown issue. She's on Dewey going toward Emerson.
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0: the Fan Patrol Pinnacle Place Apartments. 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
1: Working on it, we should be all set.
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0: 251 and 241. We just got another call. The signal is now on Locust going towards Fulton and stumbling down the street. We are keeping it on the line.
1: That's when we pull up in the area in like 2 seconds.

0: an open line with yelling. Male in the background telling caller to hang up. 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
1: Two six seven, I can start up.
0: 24,
1: 267 on the back. You're back here at the corner. 5-1, be out with a female, Locust and Dewey. Are you clearing EMS?
2: 5-1, 24.
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0: 235. 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
1: Yeah, she's a complete 78. Just dupe all the calls together.

0: Tennessee B253, hold it down with Friday name 52 Melrose Street. Caller saying the 18-year-old brother was stabbed in the face with glass.
1: I'll start.
0: What was the address? 133 Temple. It's going to be a 28-year-old female named Dominique Francis, white and black robe. The incident occurred at 78 Melrose.
2: For the victims
0: at 52 Melrose, and I'm guessing the suspect is at 78 Melrose.
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0: see cars on Melrose, college fan suspect's ex-girlfriend, and is at 78 Melrose with five other males and saying they all have guns.
1: This is not a stabbing. Amherst third in for very minor.
2: Copy.

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0: 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We're all set within the house.

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1: I'm holding 1, I'm holding 3.
0: Male's not silent, no weapon. We have Lilo and Stitch on it, and Blue Jeans, and he does have a muscle history.

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2: 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Excuse me, I've been on BT for a message regarding wait time for 61 Pomeroy.
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1: U53 holding the suspicious for Riverview Apartments, 1236 South Plymouth Ave. For a male walking around with a black handgun, could be on drugs and wobbling around. Left thing going towards Genesee Valley Park.
3: Three, defenders.
1: 1-2-3, 10-4. Sir, try to come back.
4: 233.
1: 233, 10-4. 253, 10-4, it's male black, approximately 20s. Long brown hair, unknown clothing description.
0: Is it U of R security that's calling us in?

0: 147, I'll start for Pomeroy.
1: 147, send for card back 147 to Pomeroy.
2: Fine, I can go with him.
1: 10-4, 145 on the back. Suspect left in a silver SUV towards Midland. Victim is still at the location.
3: 297.
1: 297, man.
3: You can add us. We'll be able to start in the last 2 minutes. Sounds like a report now, but we'll be in route.
1: Leave
0: with a gun.
1: The original report for the warrant is that a 22-year-old Khalil Watts was at this location, has a warrant, and somebody dropped him off a handgun. The guy is a suspect in a stolen vehicle. The caller was there. And the reports that he was assaulted in the assailant was with a gun. Which party is which? That's not clear.
2: All 35, put me on my previous, please.
1: 145, 147, do you copy that?
0: Yeah, I copy that, yeah.

0: At 945. Also, Nissan.
1: 1275-10-4.
2: Control 7-3, checking your status.
3: Still working on it.
1: I can move our control 7-5, status standard.
2: 253, Tupper.
0: Our circle's clear.
2: Temper.
4: 145, go ahead.
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1: Similar section B 215 for the customer trouble at Royal Palace Deli, 452 Parcells Avenue.
2: Two one five,
1: are you taking that customer trouble?
2: Yes, 10-4 also.
1: 10-4. Carter back.
2: I'll be all set.

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1: Keep it separate, we'll try and find that command.

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1: You can add family travel line, North Carson. 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
0: Okay. 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No further.
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1: In section B265, to check the welfare of an elderly male in a wheelchair on the side of the road. South Goodman is Southland.
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1: Roger, another target right back. 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

just before Jenkins. And right before 90 East on Monroe Ave. Caller saying there's a vehicle that ran a red light and almost hit the caller. You know, white SUV, Lincoln Union, Lincoln 7376.

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1: 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For SC-14, copy. Did you copy that? SC-14, Edward, did you copy that? And for

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0: 10-4, the check to welfare, 272 Tremont. So we check on a caller's 2-year-old granddaughter, Zendaya Taylor, caller's in her former 18 months. The mother's name is Amari Hargrove. And the father's going to be Malcolm Taylor. So I'm going to come back. Patrol 6-3, 10-4.

for a 22-year-old female. 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And the female was also in the hospital for domestic violence about a week ago.

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0: All yours.

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0: 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I don't see it now.
2: 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Pending.

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1: Five one and 41 gone.
0: Five on 241 and 4 with the male black hoodie, gray pants. 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

0: Tennessee Beat 243, holding my calls on 090 Ellicott Street, calling from the police station to speak with Colin Thomas. I'm sure why. Well, I just thought that it was important.
1: Roy.
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0: With the boss's permission, within 30 minutes, can we reach out to AMIRC if they're going to ask for mutual aid?

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0: Do we have an ETA on our rig?
1: Party, they were from RGH. 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You need to step it up?
0: We've got flights breaking on here. 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
1: Ten four. 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
1: send us that Roycroft job or two badge, we'll be all set.
0: 10-4. Nice.
1: Copy, thank you.

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0: 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Sebastian.

57 to the medical alarm with no contact at C5 at Jill Street. .37 is going to be for the Check the Welfare, 1295 Portland Ave, for the male with no shirt, no shoes. Was told he was trespassed at RGH and walked to the location. Now he's laying on the sidewalk. Falls and Edwards.

0: 感じに見たんだけど、
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0: gonna need some transfer points here in a second. Control 7-3, you can also clear in fire and AMR. It's gonna be minor injuries.
1: How far?

0: 133.
1: I can see a car blocking West Main Jefferson on northbound. West Main and Jeff on the southbound. And then West Main and Willbank. And West Main and
2: 253, I'm en route for one of those.

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0: 297.
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0: 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There's no berg. Everything appears secure. Can you send us 35 Mitchell Street, 2 badge?
2: And take that spot.
3: No, can we get another car down here at the middle street?
1: Stop the fire EMS for the pedestrians to drop the show and drop a scooter.
4: Roger.

0: 1417.
1: 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There's two of them.
2: So far, 111, 131, 35.

0: Forest Mountain to fire EMS. 135 Marie Boulevard, SPX 12, 40-year-old male that cut their finger. Patient is in the male locker room.
1: Mr. Mills, advice for that.

0: 7.
1: Yeah, you can cancel the AMR job. It was accidental. She's all set here.
2: Lights for me when you're ready.
0: Go on.
2: City of Rochester, please. Adam Yankee. 4544. City of Rochester, tag. Adam John. 6763.

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0: 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When you're black, was assaulting another male. Suspect got into a red vehicle, was northbound. Suspect was passenger, bus stop. Possibly a black male, green hoodie, and

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0: We're okay to release here.
2: Yeah.
3: Monroe and Marshall for the Black Mountains are closing, walking down the center line of Monroe. Somebody's rambling about the closing later, and other topics not making sense. 199 was

271 co-response with the EMS. 81 Lake Avenue, Evelyn Brandon Health Center. 44-year-old female, suicidal. Lake Section B 251, family trouble. 252 driving park department upstairs. Lake Section B 241, family trouble. 44 Wren Street.

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1: Black males are closing, walking, next on the center line of Monroe.

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1: Keep him on the job.
0: Hi, Jeffrey.

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1: Another vehicle, that one left. The blue Chevy Subaru Outback location, the Chevy Trax left the scene. He's gone to Bernard.

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1: You know, call it rambling about the rules on later and other topics, not making any sense.
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0: What was that? Ten 4-41 Judson Street, family trouble. Playing it, having issues with ex boyfriend, refused medical leave. Now has a knife with him, male black. Off to the white Ford Taurus towards Kenwood on Judson. Wearing all black clothing, like, no issues with a protection involved.

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0: Could you please add King Edward Zebra 8408?

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They are chasing after a suspect in Baltimore.

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Pacific Family Trouble, 252 Driving Park upstairs. 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She's a boyfriend.

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0: It's also 490, Clinton Ave, Goodman, Averill, Alexander. Should be all set.
1: 10-4. 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
1: For Run Street, it was a call, third party, for two of her boyfriends fighting. Caller's a 30-minute ETA.
2: Patrol 21, I'll go.
1: 10-4, Patrol 21 on the back. Looks like that 30-minute ETA was almost an hour ago. No updates since then.

0: 291, Charlie.
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0: 203.
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1: Unknown person in a maroon Lincoln SUV with two dogs, called real estate agent. Mary Charles Henry, 7225.
0: Okay.
1: 10-4, patrol 7 turn the back.
2: Hey, 73. 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
1: 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Carter back 273.
2: You know, I'm taking some time on
1: it. 10-4.
0: 3, we come back.
1: 10-4, 243 in the back.

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1: 10-4.

0: 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Hold the bill.
1: Measure well.

0: 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For 273, did you copy?
1: Yes, I'm out here with him.
2: Charlie 3 is my call.

0: 13 Norton. 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For the Texas Welfare, 358 Lake Avenue, the Taco Bell, for the rambling caller, and a black long sleeve t-shirt, tan pants, and black sneakers. We'll be waiting outside for you. Section holding up burglary, 690 St. Paul. 201 for the criminal mischief, group of kids damaging the property, 12 Lake Vista Court.
1: Can you send me that MVA? 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
0: So far.

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0: 10-4.

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0: This is 1113 Norton for the menacing.
1: Two ones are going to go for distance.
0: Suspect's going to be a fancy nose blonde hair, multicolored top and pants, and has a hat.

the county detail cars are going to be chasing a certain area of 4281 Lake Avenue. Looks like this one's going to be for, looks like the person possibly has a warrant, but it's going to be a 2009 Kia Rio, color gold. Looks like they're heading towards Silva right now.

0: that are chasing someone. They are on Lee Avenue. They haven't come over to the east side yet. They're coming up to Winchester on Lake Avenue. We'll keep you updated as they come towards the east side.
1: I copy that. Do we know what they're chasing for?
2: What channel are they on?
0: I believe county primary. Yeah, county primary. Union Park.

0: came south at Lake Ravine, still southbound.
1: Allegedly just like that routine as well.

0: Yeah, I've got city cars in this pursuit. You can be in the area in case there's a full pursuit with no RPD cars involved, Jason.
1: No problem.

I'm responding.

0: customer trouble holding at RGH. Got a discharge patient refusing to leave and is threatening the staff. 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
1: Fire with them.

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1: Negative. He, is supposed to be walking on, the 104 service road.
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2: That's to me, primary.
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1: Alright, I'll be okay.
3: We're on the channel that can pick up a check to welfare, 104 Eastbound in Portland. Which way do you want this? The Menacine, 155 St. Paul, could be a homeless male that looks like he would go smash the caller's iPhone and pull out a knife. Well, to go if it's possible.

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2: .243, I can start. It looks like it might be related to that family trouble they're holding also.

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1: Hold on, you can add me. I'm coming from Monroe.
0: Patrol 73.
2: Are you seeing traffic?
0: 273, I got you.

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1: President 2223 to my address.
0: You guys all
2: stop? This is not a family show. We switch to neighbor show.

0: We could probably use a car at Lake and Ambrose in the North Round as well.
1: 10-4, is there another car that can assist with that voice?

Tennessee Parks for the Menacing. Just be advised, got another call for two black females yelling at a black male wearing a colorful hoodie. Looks like I did mention tonight there was going to be a crowd that was gathering. One female had a child in a stroller with a bonnet and shorts. They were going towards Cumberland.

Control 1-3 traffic. Control 1-3, go ahead. 216 Buffalo Road, Lincoln, Victor, Victor, 1028. 10-4, available for a backup, 216 Buffalo. Control 5-3, I can go by from a distance. Control 5-3, 10-4.

left from, and people would be an open mind with the argument. Sounds like they were involved in the NBA. Lake Section 261 with a family trouble, 87 Sherman Street. Looks like the caller gave her dog to an LP.

0: You too, Ed. Thank you.
1: No problem. Ken Curry Gunn was on the scene today. He's now walking away towards Clinton. Not sure my pants, my vehicle.

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3: Control 75, go by the 4 turns.
0: We just need north, and I think it's Canterbury, just north and south, blocking off for now.

0: quarterback 281. Possibly good OEA domestic, but it looks like they're not really sure what's going on.
1: 291.
0: 291, 10-4. Got another call saying that the caller went into apartment C in George, came and saw people that were laying on the floor in the hallway. Looks like the female was possibly assaulted. That's section 2038 and have PTV and bikes in the area of 32 Ellis.
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0: 43, 10-4.

257. 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
2: for 9 for
1: Sherman Street.
2: 297. Okay. It's actually 261. Going to be getting another call for 87 Sherman Street.
3: Yield it. All set.

0: 78 with EMS at 1014 North 7. Me 231 with a family trouble, 1008 Lake Avenue, Permit 3. Could be a third party call of the caller's daughter's at the location and the boyfriend won't let her leave.
1: So. Norfolk Arthur, Class 8, Henry William Paul, 8732, 2 West.
0: Confirming no need for fire and arson?
2: No, sorry. 1435.

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1: SPH in Edward, go ahead.
0: Been an accident in front of 2817 Lake Avenue.
1: Now, is this for the Greyhound and the Black Tesla?
0: Affirmative.

0: crossed with Fire EMS, 874 Genesee Street, for a pedestrian that was struck.
1: Three.
0: You available, quarterback?
2: 223.
0: Yep.
1: 213. 263.
0: Have a good day.

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1: Can you get me a tow expedited here? We're blocking two lanes of traffic. New York registration, Lincoln Robert Zebra 5621.
0: 10-4, just for the one vehicle or two?
1: One at this point.
2: Well, two.
3: Point.
4: Three. Yeah, that's okay in here for now.
5: All right, thank you.

0: Elgin and Stewart, please.
1: Harper, Elgin and Stewart.
0: Yeah, Elgin and Stewart, no westbound traffic.
2: At Barton and Genesee. Sorry.
1: 263, go
3: ahead. 5 Norton Street with an MPA, not in color.
0: I'm looking at that traffic for you, Elgin Stewart.
1: Copy.

0: Control 317, stop. Hudson and Helena, Lincoln Tom Lincoln, 6036. I'm aware of the status.
1: Heard of that.
2: 367 on post.

0: Right.
1: We just had a call in for the same location saying that there was a pedestrian possibly struck. Is that accurate or no? Or do you want me to cancel EMS and fire?
0: You can cancel. And, yep, just do that, please.

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1: 43 Fox.
0: Copy.
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1: 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Just had a name of a Dorothy.

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1: 74 Genesee Street at the Coco store.

please section 281 had a correspondence with EMS 99 JWT as a Tom for a female location that has diabetes and the post.

0: very familiar. I'll be on top of it.
1: T-237, suspicious. 1255 Portland for doors open to the building. No one's inside.
2: T-6, are you coming out?
3: 10-4, not all the second, we're coming to
2: 10-4, we still have 551.

0: working on it.
1: Yeah, suspicious vehicle. We'll call it Clinton and Flower. Looking at him X-ray 1160. I'm also with it.
2: Lake Avenue, they're going to have EMS going for a 23-year-old female that was assaulted. Which way do you want?
0: I'm in the area for 2424.
1: That's suspicious.
3: I have one.
2: Are you southbound and 104 eastbound? It's going to be for a quick list Ford Bronco, and it's going to be all over the street.

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0: 291, you have a code conscious by your name, Tampa Edges 5 at 450 Lyle. They got a locker for him out of the head of Tampa for some reason.
1: Just going to advise.
0: 141,

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Ten four, it's going to be for a 22-year-old black male wearing a black t-shirt, black pants.

0: going to be at the fifth beat for a valid estimate requesting an ambulance. Looks like they also want a energy card to ride by.
1: Contact CQ 07, check the local thermometer to document the manner of our

0: 205.
1: Send me event. 1410 in there, actually.
2: Control Vector. 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You can send me a shot of the PSV. Number, was there available for a back to the left?
1: One clear, Mr. I'm in the area.
2: 13374, just to be at the PSV for a possible MHA.
3: One 174, Charlie.
2: Go ahead.
3: Yeah, as for James Relaford, he's always causing a problem here.

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1: Z4, please.
2: Z4. Identified Park Avenue, seen the other man in a large black truck with a bandana mask over his face while pulling into the parking lot occurred about 10 minutes ago. That way. And 287, no answer, east and west for a female officer for a search.
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1: Yes, sir, 135, right up. We have a radio friend with us.
0: Looks like we don't. I can call over on the 32. 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
0: 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Glenn and Oakman, Lincoln, John, Nora, 5405, 2 roads.

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0: Take a snap. Scranton, just west of the intersection on Scranton. Mary Charles Victor, 8966.
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0: for the customer from the Tim and Allen, also the details to this.
1: 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Until you see, he's going to hit the female in the head with a hammer if she comes back.
2: Try traffic.
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1673 Madison 120 East Main Street, Rochester Riverside Hotel. 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
1: Tommy.

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0: It's just 205. And it's kicking the door.
2: St. Paul and F. Ray, Michael Thorne, 3387.

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Vehicles are now on Lycian Street towards Clifford. Possibly made a right at the light of Clifford and Lycian.

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1: 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So all he's referring to is a black male, approximately 19 or 20 years old, wear all gray sweatsuit. 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
0: Copy.
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0: Farrell, do we know if they had any hit?
1: Well, I have an interior shot from his Instagram. Looks like very light tint, if any. White skin, maybe. Male driver. Talked about it like 3 times.
0: The Hyundai going westbound on East Main. It's going to turn southbound on Alexander. It's got dark tint and discolored front. King Sam Charles 7781 on Alexander southbound.

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0: 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I don't believe this car is going to be involved.
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2: Control 9, I don't know what it is.
1: Release here.
0: 125. We should be good to release the air. Farrell, give me a call about the occupants, okay? Yeah, let's say Optimus. License plate is 2 Edward George. 8845 looks like. Out of state, maybe in Maryland or Massachusetts. What about Maryland? The deals I'm with, these two handguns in that car.

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0: 277, you
1: can send it to me. 267. 6764. 6764. I'm here for CIS monitoring. Can we check ankle monitors? Apparently the driver of the vehicle has an ankle monitor. Just out of jail for apparently a murder.
2: I'll call him, okay, clear all.

Springfield, had a weapons call. Suspect's name is Xavier Washington. In the vehicle, southbound Alexander, license plate, King Sam Charlie 7781.

0: obviously an email to everybody of the suspect vehicle from LPR's last hit was 11:30 this morning, so we have no recent hits, but I'll have a good photo for you guys. Thanks, everyone.
1: Two-six-seven. I'm going to have a confirmed gunpoint menacing for now. Suspects were last seen going south on North Street. One did display a handgun at the victim.
2: He's on a copy menacing. Maybe on foot or on a vehicle?
3: On foot.
4: Oh, okay,
5: Minister. Hey, man, three, I can start. I'm just coming.
4: Come
5: for it.
3: And 277, just so cars are aware, there's about a 5 minute delay on this.
4: Come for it.
2: On the suspect.
6: Three mailbox, wearing all black clothing.
1: Pink spider hoodie on the front. Also, the victim here is stating the male has got out of a Hyundai. It parked just kind of in North and Mark. So it likely got back in that vehicle and then went southbound.

0: You saw six flying a vehicle.
1: It is. We copy.
2: Excuse me. Area 4 and 5.
1: So far.
3: And did you get ages on those kids?
0: Just three younger male blacks. I believe in a silver Hyundai. Ever, can you confirm the color of the vehicle?
3: Two zero five, yeah, does it?
4: 4-7 is similar. Yes, I can definitely neighborhood check over here on north if we have another car available.
3: 2-7, I'm on the way.
5: Ailing and John, 3130.
1: Do you still have patrols on through with you?
4: All right, just give my phone a call when you know. Thanks.
2: Got it.
6: I'm not far.

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1: 2055.
0: The driver of the Kia, name's going to be Amor Daniels, got an address at 120 block Fargo Park.
2: Next one will look.

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0: The driver of the getaway car. There's others with common aircraft. 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

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He has cameras up on, do we have, we can check those possibly, spot the vehicle.

0: information's going out on West as well.
1: Ever.
0: 125. Just over 205. It is going to be a confirmed menacing deposition of our

0: be still stationary out there. Basically, a corner.
1: It's still showing up on the way up here.

0: he have him on Julian next spot?
1: Farrell, the West Side is asking for a description of the man. He might have him walking. I'm doing towards Knickerbocker right now.
2: Switching over now. Searching for the driver. The black male, medium complexion, long dreads. Last thing wearing like a white T-shirt.
3: Yeah, we're out with 2 males. One's got a marker on.
0: Marker, name of the marker we got in custody.
4: K-9-3. I just verified what got called. The guy you have right there is.
0: Got it. 261 to show us 100.
5: 1339.
2: Okay, let's go back to where the vehicle is, if we have a vehicle, and let's try to trace back his path.

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0: Golden. 125 on 2. I have a website where I can check the address of 210 Knickerbocker. Looking for that silver Kia Forte to Edward George, 8845 Maryland plate. Would be a suspect vehicle on our menace.
1: Negative over there. Sorry about that.
0: Thank you.
2: Apparently they went inside the store at 1548 Dewey. I'm going to check cameras and I'll let you guys know on Channel 2 what I find.
3: After talking to parole, he got out of the vehicle at 210 Knickerbocker, so the vehicle left the path.
0: We can check 1548 Dewey for cabs.
2: I'm here now.
0: We're going to get a Jenny Carter check, 487 Jefferson Avenue.
4: .43, I can go as well.
5: A 30-year-old female, who look out of herself.
2: And what time did they take those two males into custody?
5: .261, call out number at 1839.
3: Thank you.

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And it's a black strip up with a black shirt under it.

0: Second one's got a black hoodie as well, and then he's got tan pants.
1: All right.

0: 143.
1: Yes, ma'am. Negative residual two car in the area of 47 Jeff. What RMV are you playing the area?
0: Copy.
2: Control 27, we're still working on the camera footage, but I'd get you information here in a second. I'm heavy.

to Springfield, just stage at Springfield and Horton Place, and we'll coordinate from there.

0: Are we talking?
1: They're in a fit.
0: There it is.
1: Go ahead.
2: Yeah, watching the camera footage, it looks like those males more than likely got dropped off in front of 210 Knickerbocker and based on these cameras. So, if that location's already checked, then cars can just play the area, but we should be all set over here.

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0: Fun car 6257. Kind of a menacing at 1195 North Street. Caller stating that the male pulled out a gun from the suspect.
1: Coming up that way.
0: 5710 from the Carter back. Hispanic male, last seen wearing orange shirt, black jeans, brown sneakers, on a green and black motorcycle, out front of the location.

0: medical welfare. I'm all set with details.
1: Sure.
0: Dad, you have my box, but I'm pulling up to 45 Coleman. I'll take care of that family trouble. I'm over here.
1: 10-4.
2: C-223, Vice Activity, Hobart, and Twilight.

0: the house has bats and gum, 10 people and states are still outside.
1: Yeah, we're out here right now. We're working through that.
2: Job that I took the back for, please.
0: 10-4.

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0: 6603 suspicious at truck 527 Gardner for Kermit 6 kids behind the location, possibly tampering with items.
1: Control 130, it's only falling on their side.

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1: All right, I already cleared the area, so why don't you just keep it in the hopper for now? I gotta take care of some stuff.
0: I'll be outside because if I'm the first. Happy Alpha.

0: Sorry. 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
0: Thank you, Frank.
1: If I got more.
0: I'm assuming Van Elk could help him with details.
1: Sounds pretty copy, Carver.
2: 223.
1: Copy, 201 also.
3: What's up?

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1: Also, if you hear autonomy or about the show, I'll call it.

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0: left. Jason AMR. And another car in emergency, please.
1: And Canfield.
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1: Well, 35, it looks like your ambulance is less than a minute out.
0: Definitely, thank you.
1: You're welcome.

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0: Patrol 18, Fairbanks, please.
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2: 2-1.
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0: sir, I'm coming from the phone.
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2: 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How about a pale white?
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0: 939 in her box. We were dealing with her earlier. She does not want any police or medical assistance. And then we can take a check of welfare at Lyle State. You guys, all that would be helpful.
1: Important.

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1: That's fine.
2: Scaffolding. He's got the black Nike hoodie on.
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0: I just got a new job card. I'd like to buy you a car.
1: You want a new job card? And I'm sorry, what is it for?
0: Hey, you,
1: have fun.

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I got 297 with me. Also with 2000.

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Time for a car back.